0: Geelong and the Surf Coast, this is your weekend. And make us the soundtrack.
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play music to have you feeling good on the weekend. Bay 93.9, not far from one. We'll check in with the local newsroom very soon. More on the Cats taking on North Melbourne today, Marvel Stadium. How are they getting prepared for that? Details very soon. Phil Collins on the way. Another ballad from Phil. It's another day for you and me in paradise. Michael Jackson from his Dangerous album.

0: Play music to have you feeling good on the weekend. Thanks to Snowy River Caravans Geelong, your local hub of adventure. We'll get the latest in the Bay newsroom in just a couple of minutes, almost 2 o'clock. Find out how the Aussies are going up in Darwin in the cricket for the test against Bangladesh. Can they do it? We'll find out in a couple of minutes. Richard Marks on the way. Also, Madonna from the original Confessions on a Dance Floor album. Side note, her new album, Confessions 2, unreal. So good. Cranberries as well. That's all coming up in the next 10 minutes. Bay 93.9.
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2: Bay 93.9 traffic.
3: Manifold Heights, Shannon Avenue, perhaps Geelong's busiest road right now, around Autumn Street and Hamilton Highway for the run both ways. Geelong Ring Road moving well both ways, and the Princes Freeway also offering up a clear run north to Melbourne if you're headed that way. At Armstrong Creek, busy traffic continues for Bowen Heads Road in both directions. Freedom's mattress flash sale is on now. So 50% off mattresses and 50% off bedding. Hurry, sale ends Monday only at Freedom. Cloudy skies this afternoon with a top of 15 degrees, dropping to 6 overnight. A partly cloudy Sunday with a top of 15 again. Right now it's 13 degrees. That's the latest Bay 93.9 weekend traffic and weather for Geelong and the Surf Coast.

0: be at Rod Laver Arena in September as well. Good to see him in the country. It's all in the next couple of minutes. 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
3: Through Lawn, some busy traffic both ways for the Great Ocean Road. And Armstrong Creek seeing some busy traffic as well for Barwon Heads Road in both directions there. Manifold Heights, Shannon Avenue carrying some traffic for the run both ways around Autumn Street. And again at the Hamilton Highway at the intersection. Geelong Ring Road seeing a good run both ways. Princess Freeway also offering up a clear run north to Melbourne if you're headed that way this afternoon. 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Cloudy skies this afternoon with a top of 15, dropping 6 degrees overnight. A partly cloudy Sunday with a top of 15 again, right now 14 degrees. That's the latest Bay 93.9 weekend traffic and weather for Geelong and the Surf Coast.
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